0: picture this. 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
1: Hey, hey, brother. Hey, come here, Slick. Hey, huh? you look hip, man. Hey, you want to make yourself $5, man?
0: Yeah, brother.
1: Hey,
0: I
1: look here, run
0: this
1: cross street for me right quick, okay?
0: Run this cross street for me. What? Huh? I don't know. What? I'm just going across the street.
2: Shut your mouth.
0: Oh, no. What'd I do?
3: Let's go.
4: The jury of your peers having found you guilty, 10 years.
0: What? Hey, come on.

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You act like you never had love.

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Have you come here to play Jesus? To the lepers in your head.

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One life, but we're not the same. 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
1: To the lyrics that Bernie had already given me on the last voyage of the SS France from Southampton to New York. And then we recorded the album at the Caribou Ranch in Colorado. And not being particularly nostalgic myself, but having to revisit the album because we wanted to play it on its 30th anniversary, it touched a lot of chords and made me feel quite emotional about the times that Bernie and I struggled to get a break. And more than anything, the friendship and love that has endured for 38 years between two people that really have become what the title says. He is a Brown Dirt Cowboy and I'm Captain Fantastic. So, here we go. Captain Fantastic and the Brown Dirt Cowboy.

0: up the pieces on Classic 21.
1: Hey, baby, where you going? Now, please don't rush off so soon. And if you leave me like this,